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1: 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Happy Friday, ladies and gentlemen.
2: Come on now.
1: We made it to another weekend. It's been another weekend that we've hit in which I still haven't seen Spider-Man or Odyssey.
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1: 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Coming up next, we got an update on Diddy. He's getting shook down, we'll tell you that, man. And then something got pushed back.
2: Oh, Lord, what you talking about?
1: We're going to break it down up next.

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1: It's the Bootleg Kev Show, man. That daily hate is on deck. If you got something you want to hate on, happy Friday, man. We got your Friday edition on deck. Get your hate on 877-817-2888. Tap in, man. James, anything you want to hate on?
2: I'm hating on Disney because y'all canceled all these damn black projects. It's like four.
1: Oh, I saw that. The Blade,
2: Wonder Man. You got Secret Wars with old boy that was playing War Machine.
1: Yeah, nah, listen, man. I wanted that new Blade with Mahershala Ali. But listen, if you got something you want to hate on, leave us a voicemail one more time. That number, 877-817-2888. Your calls are coming up next.

0: All right, time for that daily hate. Let's go to the voicemails. What are you hating on?
1: You know what I hate? I hate the sauce packet, sauce drawer that everybody have in their kitchen, specifically black folks. That motherfucker is so nasty, sticky, all type of shit be in there. But what need to be in there for real?
0: Hey, not only black people have the nasty, sticky packet sauce drawer. Like, let me tell you, last night I went to Taco Bell.
2: What happened?
0: Loaded up on about 60 mild sauces.
2: Oh, damn. Put them all in the drawer?
0: I got them in my drawer, baby.
2: They call that drawer Narnia, because you can find anything in it.
0: Yeah, you got ketchup in there. You got barbecue sauce. You know what I'm saying? A little Chipotle sauce.
2: In my napkins.
0: Little some of that Chick-fil-A in there.
2: That key you've been looking for.
0: Oh, yeah. Listen, a little screwdriver, some batteries.
2: All that.
0: Yeah. Anyway, look, man, if you got something you would hate on, 877-817-2888. Get at us. That is the number. You can leave us a voicemail. Coming up next, we got to talk about it, man. A new podcast is launching. We are excited about it.
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1: It's the Bootleg Kev Show, man. The No Cap News Report's coming up. That is where James finds the craziest stories in the world, and we talk about them. What you got, James?
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1: What a dope.
0: All right, a buddy of ours, real estate agent, currently under fire in his relationship. Now, this is because he does not post his significant other of 6 months on social media. Won't claim her online. Now, his whole thing is like, look, I only use social media for professional purposes. She's trying to get chose, though, on the internet. She wants everybody to know, and she thinks maybe he's got another thing going.
1: This is insecurity. The therapist has spoken already. People that don't post their significant others, they're in happier relationships.
0: We want to know, is it a red flag if your significant other will not post you on social media, man? 877-817-2888. Pick up that phone. Get at us. It's the Bootleg Kev Show. Oh, no.

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1: 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Keep it locked.
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0: 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Superstar. Eric Bellinger in the building.
1: What's up? What's up? What's up?
0: What is the latest with EB, man?
1: Yes. So now I'm on tour. Back on tour again. This time it's the R&B tour. Chris Brown and Usher. And I'm outside with my brothers Mario and Tank. And we are giving the people the craziest show I've ever seen, and I'm just happy to be a part of that while also promoting my new album. So album drops in less than 3 weeks, August 21st, self-titled album. So all the things, you know what I mean?
0: How much do you attribute what Kehlani and Mariah have been able to do at radio to kind of transforming how we perceive R&B? Because I feel like, you know, Tank would have a gripe 3 or 4 years ago. So he'd be like, yo, I'm putting out this incredible R&B, but like radio don't want it.
1: Yeah.
0: But now it feels like we're in a space where like the good music is winning again.
1: Yes. But that's why I'm telling you, I seen it, you know, because we had that flash flood warning with Money Long or Hours and Hours.
0: Oh, yeah, yeah. Money Long kind of kicked it off.
1: And then it was like, wait, what? And then next thing you know, Leon Thomas came with that crazy album. You got to come with
0: such
1: that music,
0: a great album,
1: though.
0: Man.
1: That album was crazy.
0: Instrumentation, songwriting, all of it.
1: He represented for the fellas when the fellas didn't have representation in a long time because the women been going crazy.
0: There's been this talk about artificial intelligence. A lot of people speculating our boy Phoenix Flex's song is AI. I'm not sure. He says it's not. We shall trust him on face value. But I do feel like in studios these days, you'd be hard pressed to not see, like, even an engineer. Is there a way to use artificial intelligence in the recording process while keeping your artist credibility intact?
1: There's plenty ways to use it as a tool. Like, when people just input, like, make me an R&B song, I'm not rolling. You know? But when it's like, I made this beat in 2019, can you enhance it for something that sounds current today, something that feels trap with some gospel or hip hop. Enter. That whole beat is gonna come back crazy on some whole other things. And it's like, now, okay, I'm inspired to write another song and be creative, but that's just a way to me that is 100% okay.
0: There it is, man. Well, listen, EB, the new album's coming out August 21st.
1: August 21st.
0: Self-titled?
1: Pre-save, self-titled. You know what I'm saying?
0: Congrats, man.
1: Thank you.
0: Tour's looking crazy. Album on the way. EB, my dog.
1: My fam.
0: Yes, sir.
1: My guy.
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11: 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Hip hop. 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
1: JY, turn me up. Miami. That's for all my scammers and my kid money.

0: It's the Bootleg Kev Show, Inside the People's Mix, baby. That's James Andre Jefferson Jr.
1: What it do, boo?
0: Yes, sir. Hit us, 877-817-2888. If you got anything you want to hear, shout-outs, requests, whatever. We got you, man. We'd love to hear from you, all right? It's Friday. Getting ready for the weekend.
1: Oh, it sure is.
0: I do plan on eventually this weekend seeing either the Odyssey or Spider-Man.
1: You ain't going to be able to get tickets, so you
0: know. Weekend number two on Spider-Man, I'll be all right.
1: Brother, live out your name, Bootleg.
0: I did pass by a really bad bootleg on Twitter of Spider-Man.
1: Oh, yeah, don't support them.
0: Nah, for sure. Let's get into some new music right now, man. Hey, it's Friday. Let's turn up with this one. Tyler, Is It Love? It's on the Bootleg Kev Show. DJ Sam.

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1: Who you with?
0: On the couch with my favorite sinner. I was about to, but you convinced us. Should I decorate her walls or log off to Pinterest? 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
1: What it do, boo?
0: Inside the People's Mix, baby. Hit us up, 877-817-2888. We'd love to hear from you. Coming up, let's do that Drake Too Hard for the Radio. Plus, we got to talk about it, man. Carson Daly has been replaced by one of our favorite actresses as the host of The Voice.
1: Oh, damn.
0: We are excited, all right? We're going to break it down after this, man. Cardi B's back. This one's called Aha. It's the Bootleg Kev Show. Turn us up.

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1: 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Keke Palmer has just been announced. She's replacing Carson Daly as the host for Celebrity The Voice.
2: Oh, I like that. Keke Palmer gonna kill that.
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0: 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Every day we talk about the craziest stories that James can find on the internets. What you got up next?
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0: 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What up, James?
5: Hey, I don't know what this couple was on, but they definitely was on something because they were caught having relations in an IKEA showroom. On one of the beds, there was a bunch of customers around. A woman filmed the video, went viral. Kids was actually in the video. That's the only reason I'm mad at it.
0: Hey, listen, first of all, I ain't gonna lie. You go to that IKEA, man, they got the mood right. You know what I'm saying? So you might forget you're at IKEA. It's a nice little bedroom. Oh. They got the little lamps hanging.
5: Oh, so you making excuses for them.
0: I mean, look, if at a certain point in time in my life, if I was with my shorty at an IKEA, I might have messed around and tried to beat some
5: At what age
0: there.
5: Would you say?
0: I would say 18.
5: 18, 20?
0: Yeah.
5: Seems fair.
0: Yeah, it might be like, yo, can we get one off real quick?
5: Look, I ain't really that mad at them, if I'm being honest.
0: That being said, they're probably in jail for a lot.
5: it did go down to Taiwan, so I don't know if they went to jail.
0: Shout out to Taiwan, man. They got great food out there. All right, look, let's do that daily hate, man. It's back, and it's the last one of the week up next.
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2: I'm hating on politicians on Cameo. 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
1: Hey, man, listen, bro. All these washed-up politicians keep going on Cameo because I'm going to get our boy Sam I Am a couple drops for his birthday coming up.
2: Oh, he's a big fan of that one chick, the one that little...
1: Marjorie Green Taylor. Yeah, I'm about to have face. Her do a crazy DJ drop for our
2: Make
1: producer.
2: Make her cuss.
1: Yeah. Anyway, yo, we got your Daily Hate up next.

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0: All right, time for the Daily Hate. What are you hating on?
1: Zendaya.
0: Oh, Zendaya. What's up with Zendaya? What does Zendaya do?
1: Nothing. She's so beautiful and talented and gorgeous, and she dresses amazing. But every time I turn the TV on or any social media app, I see her everywhere. Everywhere I turn around.
2: Sound like you hate it, if I'm being honest.
0: Well, this is the Daily Hate, James. This is what they do here. Okay, so yes, I would like to say we are overdosing on Zendaya in 2026.
2: No, we're not. Zendaya doing what she's supposed to be doing.
0: Euphoria season 3. She's
2: fire.
0: Odyssey, Spider-Man, dude. It's, we get it.
2: If she was putting out trash, I would agree, but everything she put out is fire.
0: She is beautiful, by the way. Shout out to
1: Zendaya. No, she is. She's

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1: What a do, boo.
0: Shout out to Joe Budden. He just announced a new true crime podcast. It's launching August 11th and will be executive produced by Law & Order producer Dick Wolf.
1: Shout out to Glitch Goddess because she's been predicting this for a couple months now. She got a YouTube page that's kind of fire.
0: Yeah. Shout out to Glitch Goddess, all right? Yeah.
1: Come on now.
0: No reason why we're shouting her out except for she has amazing content about Joe Budden.
1: 100%.
0: Anyway, we're getting up out of here. Back at it Monday, y'all. Enjoy your weekend. It's the Bootleg Kev Show.

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1: I didn't know Rihanna was feeling this petty. Yeah. And it's at 9 minutes ago, Summer and Usher up next. It's Usher to the East.

0: Power 100.9, Albuquerque's real hip-hop and R&B. So I didn't know Rihanna was feeling this type of way, okay? She posted a video of her grinding on a harmony and ASAP Rocky and said, meanwhile, my ex is in the studio. Now, was she talking about Drake? We're not sure, because she could have been talking about Chris Brown. She could have been talking about Travis Scott. We forget those are her exes as well. So Tina got Future and Gunna on the way.
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1: 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I got Nikki and Chris on the way.

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0: 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Enter those keywords in, because obviously you can't win if you literally don't try. All right, so to the guy, Kehlani up next. Mariah's up to that. Any requests, shout out at me, A-S-H-L-E-E on air.
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I just messed up the whole program. 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

0: Your home for the Breakfast Club, Power 100.9. So the R&B tour, it seems like it's going okay now. It's all right. They cleared up the little misunderstanding of, you know, the ladies coming on stage. If you want to come on stage, but act like you want to be here, because Usher ain't playing no games, all right? But we just got to see if Chris Brown's going to finish the whole tour. Because remember, he has a court date in October. But the shows go to, like, end of November. I got the same trip, Isaiah Rashad, and Ye up next.
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0: 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Y'all need to stop playing with Hillary Duff. Okay, Hillary Duff honed it down. She saw that Madison Square Garden the other night. And on top of that, she even brought out her ex, Benji Madden from Good Charlotte. I didn't even know they were exes. I don't know where I was around that time, but I just learned that information this week. I'm not mad. Listen, I saw a video, a viral TikTok, where people dressed up as Lizzie McGuire's character and did like the dance with her, and I'm thinking about going for that as Halloween. All right, so Tina got future gun is on the way. ABQ.
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Music headed your way from Drake on this Saturday morning. As we slide in the toilet, don't forget to make us a preset on that free iHeart app.

0: 100.9. Chris Brown kicking off the next set of back-to-back music for our Saturday morning playlist. Hey, it's Ariel waiting patiently for my old Navy jeans to pop up. Because here's the thing, okay? When I first saw Cardi B was going to do a collaboration with them, the jeans that she had on, I am 5'10". So finding jeans that cuff at 5'10" absolutely does not exist. Old Navy is one of the few places that actually sells jeans in a tall, that are legitimately tall, like a probably 37-inch inseam or up. So now I know that my jeans will actually look like I want them to. They only ended up being like $25. Anyway, that's Cardi B's newest collaboration with Old Navy, and she also has possibly, stick a pin in that, we might be circling back, a collaboration coming with Cash Doll for AHA.
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1: Drake and Leon Thomas still headed in your direction on this Saturday. Did you have a chance to see Rihanna's stories this week? Her dancing all over ASAP. Like, I love that down for them. In fact, ASAP Rocky's interview came out this week, and there was a lot to take from it. We will talk about his interview with Jason Lee next. In the meantime,

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0: 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Back on your radio, Roxy Romeo checking in. Good morning, and happy Saturday to you. Hope your weekend is off to a great start. Of course, you know I got your Saturday morning soundtrack lines up. Mariah the Scientist, Burning Blue is on the way. Also, Drake and 21 Savage, Rich Flex, and Kehlani and Usher with Shoulda Never. 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It makes life so much easier and so much faster.
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Keeping you rolling through your Saturday morning. Roxy Romeo and got J. Cole and Missy Elliott. Nobody's perfect. Less than 4 minutes away. But right now, it's all about Rod Wave and Lil Baby with Rags to Riches. Turn it up.

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Roxy Romeo here, and Bryson Tiller is headed to town with Ty Dolla $ign, Magic Jordan, and more. 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
1: Yeah.
2: Woo.
1: Yeah.
2: That's it.

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And my ink got McDonald's niggas. Soon as I land on the lyre, who gets they wet? Tears. 488 hit the gears. Suicide don't Britney Spears. I'm bougie so don't get near. Chris Angel.

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Quavo to QB, I'm Nick Lombardi. Pull up in a space coupe on a link with Marty. I can actually afford to get a pink Bugatti. Hey, yo, Nick, damn, you just do a hit with Gotti. 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
1: Saturday. You're hanging out with your girl, Roxy Power Romeo. 100.9. Coming up on the flip side, Kanye and Lauryn Hill. I Can't Wait is kicking things off. Got Capella, Greg Gyalis, and Drake with Janet. Shut the F up. And we are now less than 2 months away from our iHeartRadio Music Festival. Yes, it is coming back around September 18th and 19th, going down in Vegas. We got none other than Cardi B. She is going to be hitting that stage along with Snoop Dogg. We got Major Lazer and many more and more to be announced. So listen, if you've never been, always wanted to go, it's about high time that you had a getaway because you've been working so hard this year, right? 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

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Throwing it back, I got Lil Wayne Lollipop coming up for you in just a few minutes. I'm Roxy Romeo. First, going to keep your Saturday going now. Here's Kehlani with Folded.

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0: 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Got that story coming up after Belly Gang Cushington Friend Do next. I'm Roxy Romeo. First, here's the latest by J. Cole and PJ. 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
1: 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Keeping you rolling with these Saturday. You're rocking out with your girl, Roxy Romeo. Coming up in just a few minutes, more music lines up with Gunna and Burna Boy, WGFT. Also got SZA and Kendrick, 30 for 30, and Future with California Girls. And just truly, truly heartbreaking, another black body was found hanging from a tree, this time in Jackson, Mississippi. The person was identified as 29-year-old Tasia Fortune. Her body has been taken to the medical examiner's office for an autopsy, waiting for the results. But one question a lot of people have had is, how did her body get so far up in the tree that firefighters needed a ladder to remove it? Prayers, and more prayers going out to her friends, her family, her loved ones. May she rest in peace, and hopefully we get to the truth. But yeah, you can head over to our Black Information Network, BINnews.com. Full story on there for you with all of the details so you can catch up.
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Zodiac sign, it must be a Gemini moon, cause we about to go half. 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

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Your girl, Roxy Romeo, keeping your weekend going, throwing it back for you. I got Lil Wayne, 6 foot, 7 foot next. But first, let's get into Mariah the Scientist. Kali Uchis now. Is it a crime?

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It's Roxy Romeo. What's good, West Side? Thank you so much for having us on. Albuquerque's Real Hip Hop and R&B is on Power 100.9.

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2: On the other side, Kehlani and Usher, Shoulda Never, is kicking off more music for you. Plus Mariah the Scientist, Burning Blue. I'm Roxy Romeo. And after I watched the Michael biopic, I just knew that it wasn't the end. I'm like, I know there's going to be more. Well, it is being reported that filming for Michael 2, yes, is expected to begin later this year or in early 2027. So as far as when that is going to come out, Lionsgate chairman Adam Fogelson said, quote, I think that end of calendar 27 and the first half of calendar 28 would be the current thought of roughly where the movie would go. He did say, however, that they are not ready to announce everything at the moment, so we don't know what's going to be in the movie. But we do know that Michael 2 is coming.
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1: Now, I think we all have at least one teacher, right, that we just adore and admire. Well, this is your chance to say thank you, all right? I got details after Jay-Z, Rihanna, and Kanye run this town next. I'm Roxy Romeo, first with Giveon now. Jezebel.

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Roxy Romeo throwing it back for you. I got Twista with Slow Jams. He's coming up in less than 4 minutes. Right now, let's keep it going with Chris Brown. Residuals. Turn it up.

0: 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Coming your way in just a few minutes, Isaiah Rashad is kicking off more music with the same trip. Plus, I got Kanye and Lauryn Hill with I Can't Wait. I'm Roxy Romeo, and Miss North Carolina USA, Brittany Boltonhouse, she was stripped of her title due to conduct that violated the pageant's strict rules. Boltonhouse, who is Hispanic, was crowned Miss North Carolina USA on June 28th. In a statement, Miss USA Chairman and CEO Tom Brojure said the organization does not tolerate racism, homophobia, transphobia, or language that strips any person of their dignity. Apparently, past comments of hers were discovered in a review recently surfaced information. Brojure didn't specify what Bolton said. Brojure went on to say, "This is not a policy written for a press release. It is the floor of what it means to represent this brand. A title here isn't a trinket. It is a position of trust extended by an organization and accepted by a woman who agrees to carry a standard in public. When that standard is broken, the title cannot continue as though nothing happened. What was brought to us was not a single moment. It reflected conduct over an extended period of time." Well, North Carolina Beat actually did do some research, and they found tweets from her between 2017 and 2019 where she repeatedly used the N-word. So they also revealed, the organization also revealed that Boltonhouse will release her own statement when she is ready.
1: I read a statement.
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0: cause they can't get up with me. 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
0: Be letting it go, I said about these niggas. 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
1: Radio Boss Hard Body Chiotic. Chris Brown said, wait a minute, whoa, whoa, whoa, whoa, whoa. We might be moving a little bit too fast. I'll break it down for you 8 minutes after Chris Brown. It depends. Right now, Mariah Sainz.

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Sometimes it's about being thankful for the little things. They did a study, July. They said that we lost over 23,000 jobs that month, a month that was forecasted for us to generate and create about $85,000. Hey, man, that job, when people get on your nerves, be thankful. You ain't got to like everybody you work with, but, man, it's something about being able to provide for the family and being able to push through to make things happen. Count some small blessings. Drake Forever and some...

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All I'm saying is anytime you want to talk,

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1: 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Be nice to people. 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Fetty Wap again on the way after this. 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
1: 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I said, hey, man, them the problems you got to deal with in real

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1: Double R with the factory rims. I got the 90, the years, the version, the bribes, I'm really a threat.
0: It's got to the point that I don't even care. I got jewels in a safe that I don't even wear.
1: Bro, I'll do it for some shoes and some clothes. 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
0: Damn.
1: She made me wanna go harder. 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I think I'm obsessed with her.
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1: 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Is it a crime of some classic Busta Rhymes? On the way, 4 minutes. Ain't nothing like seeing like people really be happy. I can't believe I got over 3 million views on my page because David Banner had on the wig and started skipping around on stage.